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Maybe I'm a bit, maybe I'm a bit.

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I touched your soft skin and you jumped in with your eyes closed and a smile upon your face. 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

stay with me and make you ready to buy you all the toys. 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Get deep, I don't need no conversation. 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
1: Well, a good time, what can be the thimble? 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Hear the fields in you. February, I felt the same as I.

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1: It's my last chance here, can't chance getting it wrong. I'm staring down my flaws and folly, 'cause I've been far from solid. Now I'm in the rain with no brolly.

Cause money changed everything. 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Lifetime friends think of them less. 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If people don't like me, then I don't get a check, which means both my parents are staying in debt. And I prefer to be the only one that carries the stress. 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Cause that crash almost toe-tagged my sis. Is it my fault that she even had that risk? But fuck what I can't control, the best advice I get from myself alone. 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
1: 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I'm doing me. I'm doing me. 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

0: 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You know, I don't even really know where to begin, because it seems like every time I get ahead, I end up going two steps back.
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Do you know love?

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Don't let me hear you out. So I'm not sticking around. I'd never stick around for that. No sudden movements. Always. So I'm not sticking around. I'd never stick around for that.